0: Here's a ball for baby. Big and soft and round. Here is baby's hammer. Oh, how he can pound. Here is baby's music. Clapping, clapping so. Here are baby's soldiers. Standing in a row. Here's the baby's trumpet. Toot, toot, toot, toot, toot. Here's the way that baby plays at peekaboo. Here's a big umbrella. Keep the baby dry. Here's the baby's cradle. Rock a baby by.
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With a knick-knack, paddywhack, give a dog a bone. 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
1: You do the hokey pokey and you turn yourself around. 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
0: You put your whole self in, you put your whole self out.